it when I come off stage. Even when I try my hardest, it's just not the same. When it's done, was it fun and games, or am I in the same place and nothing changed?

the top. To the very long swamp. Playing it from tit for tat. Giving to his most Amahita. Hit atmosphere. Hit atmosphere. Hit atmosphere. Within my ear, hit. Magnet ear, hit. Magnet.

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It must be 50 ways to leave your lover.

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Yeah, I was so hung up on loving you. And girl, believe me, this is something new. 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

0: future don't look as clear as it used to. I still choose you.
1: I still love you.
0: Say at the end of the day, what's the point? I know anyway, I mean anyways.
1: I still love you.
0: Take a bow, I'm out of the ring. Take a sacred vow with this ring.
1: I still love you.
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The one who put the work in, I was playing

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They died for me and you. 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That's where the Allies fought the Axis. And wonder how that happened. I'm off to Manhattan. 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

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I want to go to Honduras because it just isn't right. We meddled in their elections several different times. 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The world? But it is fucking awful. And if you stare too hard, then you just might find the bottom of a bottle. I want to see Auschwitz to try to comprehend how God let that happen to them. I want to see Rwanda to pick

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1: Yeah, the doctor don't know, but New York was killing me. 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Yeah, well, I need to go home and take a slow down in Jackson, Tennessee.
2: Woken by no Friday night gunfight, Sunday style. 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

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People look like ants and the ants move in single